I've been king of the castle, with you by my side. Left you alone for the battle, I was gone when you cried. Never thought I'd be the asshole who blew out the flame. I'm broken in more ways than I know, but keeping the faith.

Never thought that you was like this. I took the tag off of major prices. I just spent a half a meal on the chandelier. Now you try and cut me off like a light switch. Try and stay in Ali. Saying that you need some time to breathe.